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1: 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Hold on. 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It's going down. We ain't playing with y'all. 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And we doing.

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1: Lush, green, alive with an incredible growth. 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
1: Hollis, what do you think about the women's liberation? 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Yeah, man, but you can't get mad with them about that. You got to remember that it's theirs now. 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Hell no!

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1: I wanna dance by water beneath the Mexican sky. 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Are you with me? Are you with me?

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See you at the bar, you was hardly talking. That's when I knew that your heart was scarring. 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Like, wait, babe, let me